0: Bon matin sur Radio Campus Grenoble.
1: I'm pretty sure you and I would have died on impact if we had stayed. 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I don't know if the driver survived or not.

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2: 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Ooh. 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

0: Roméo, Alpha, Delta,
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0: Romeo, Alpha, Oscar,
1: Delta,
0: India,
1: Charlie,
0: Oscar,
1: Alpha,
0: Charlie,
1: Romeo,
0: Alpha,
1: Alpha,
0: Mike, Mike,
1: Delta,
0: Papa,
1: India,
0: Uniforme,
1: Oscar,
0: Sierra,
1: Charlie,
0: Sierra,
1: Alpha, Mike, Papa, Uniforme, Sierra.
0: Prenez le large,
1: levez l'ancre,
0: hissez les voiles sur Radio Campus.

0: Because wow. I've been to a million auditions, and the same thing happens every time, where I get interrupted because someone wants to get a sandwich, or I'm crying and they start laughing, or there's people sitting in the waiting room and they're like me but prettier and better at the, because maybe I'm not good enough.
1: Yes, you are.

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0: sur les 4.26.8 de Campus Grenoble.
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0: Barlow County wanted that over Tallahassee.
1: Boy, when Tallahassee's got a

You like Amari Stoudemire with dreads. Bobbleheads, chatterboxes flapping, but I got a lot of fed. Comet head, cold level, minor setbacks, minor threats to blocking this kind of step.

started chopping at the roadblocks. As far as tracks, we going off, brought the stroganoff beef, holy war. 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I'm not on board with the war, you try and lead me on. I'm pulling strings, it's time to let me off. The cook will send you, protect your neck and don't forget the heart. We upper echelon with it, it's what they checking for. 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I'm ducking when the quiver launch missiles in the dark. Miss me with the glib remarks, switch hitter, keep the innards long, nigga.

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The story of the Bakunawa began many moons ago. It is believed to have existed within the depths of the waters beneath our land. Baku, Nawa, bent snake, moon eater, the cause of natural phenomena. Powerful she is, but there is a delicate balance between worlds that we constantly battle. And even the most powerful, like the Bakunawa, is subject to order and pain. But yet, she emerges, and they have no choice but to let her.